Quiet Storm on the Light Network right around the world. How's your week been? Oh, wasn't it hot? And think of those poor people coping with the fires in North America, in the United States and in Canada and in France, and of course, not forgetting the New Forest as well. Now, what do you do? Well, the first thing you do is you stay hydrated, okay? And you check on your elderly neighbours to make sure they're okay. Because, you know, quite often, no one calls in, they're next door, and, you don't want anything bad to happen. That's the thing, you see. Stay with us. Lots of good stuff still to come this hour. Lots of cool love songs to cool you down just a little, or maybe warm you up even.

yet to begin, so I'll start by saying I refuse to forget you. I refuse to be silenced. I refuse to neglect you. That's for every last soul up in Grenfell, even though I've never even met you. Cause that could have been my mum's house. Or that could have been my nephew. Now that could have been me up there, waving my white plain tee up there, with my friends on the ground trying to see up there. I just hope that you rest and you're free up there. I can't feel your pain, but it's still where it is. 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Troubled waters come running past, I'ma be right there.

Oh, what an amazing version. Alice for Grenfell and Bridge Over Troubled Water. This is A Quiet Storm right around the world on the Night Network. We've got hot chocolate coming up in seconds. It's World Honeybee Day today. And speaking of hot chocolate, could you have it with lemon meringue pie? Because it's Lemon Meringue Pie Day.

The Quiet Storm, right around the world on great speakers like the one you're listening to right now. That's Vanessa Williams and The Sweetest Days. Mariah Carey there too and Hero. And of course that hot chocolate track, I'll Put You Together Again. Here's Karen and Richard now, The Carpenters. Come on, everybody, all together. Let's sing now. The Quiet Storm.

0: The Quiet Storm on the Light Network, Keith Sweat, and that is Twisted. Hey, we've got a break coming up. We're going to come back with Bobby Brown and a song by a guy called Jonathan King. Huge hit for him. He actually recorded when he was still at uni.
1: Exercise. 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
1: The Quiet Storm of the Night Network and Jonathan King. And hey, everyone's gone to the moon. We've got Sad Cafe now, but stay with us. We've got an absolute cracker of a tune from Rose Royce still to come. Don't go away. The Quiet Storm right around the world on the Night Network.

Absolutely brilliant, isn't it? Rose Royce, Love Don't Live Here Anymore. This is A Quiet Storm while the Late Dirt Work, and it's Saturday the 15th of August. Did you know it's Break the Monotony Day today? I'm going to go now. You have yourselves a wonderful weekend. Stay cool out there and look after each other. And remember, if you can't love the one you love, you love the one you're with. Stay on for John and Heidi at the weekend.

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1: From Feature Story News in Washington, I'm Jagruti Dave with The Week in Review. Luigi Mangione has pleaded guilty in a Manhattan federal court to two charges of interstate stalking in connection with the fatal shooting of UnitedHealthcare's chief executive. Hundreds of people are still missing following Monday's magnitude 7.4 earthquake in western Colombia, and jury selection began this week in a landmark federal trial over claims Meta designed Facebook and Instagram to be addictive for children.
0: This is the Night Network. Playing the greatest oldies of all time. Like this.

0: It's the weekend. My beautiful bride right here at my side. Hello, Heidi.
1: Hello, John.
0: How you doing way over there?
1: I'm good. And yourself?
0: I'm good. You sound better. Somebody
1: I
0: had
1: feel
0: given
1: better.
0: Her a cold for
1: yeah,
0: some reason.
1: Yeah, somebody gave me a cold.
0: I was done with it. I didn't need it, so I just
1: passed it
0: I gifted it to you.
1: Appreciate
0: but
1: that.
0: You do sound better. So I was thinking that we were going to have to get rid of you. We were voting on.
1: You're going to have to put me down.
0: If it was going to be the John and Heidi
1: take me
0: show.
1: Out to pasture.
0: With no longer with Heidi, or if it was going to call it the John Show. But doesn't that sound weird, the John Show?
1: Yeah, it does. It just doesn't sound right.
0: Yeah, so we decided to keep you. And I do have a guest joining me, the fastest man on earth, going to be on this program. I wonder if he talks fast, too. He's Wing Commander Andy Green. He set a world record, I think, in like the 90s, and then just set another world record this week in the Salt Flats in Utah. I wonder why they always go there. I'm going to ask him then. Anyway, Wing Commander Andy Green coming up in a bit. Thanks for listening to the John and Heidi Show.

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Today's quote was submitted by Brandon. Ida B. Wells Barnett said, "The way to right wrongs is to turn the lights of truth upon them." I love this. If you've ever been involved in something that was just plain wrong, you'll agree with this one as well. We were tied up in a legal battle for about 4 years. The other party happened to be a pretty wealthy guy. It was a business deal that didn't end the way it should have, and we were backed into a corner with only one option. We had to sue the guy. I didn't want to, but we had to. During the time this was happening, we didn't really talk about it, and I absolutely didn't post anything about it. But somebody else posted a story, and I made the mistake of reading some comments. A guy who didn't know any details at all called it a frivolous lawsuit. Nope, not frivolous, but the good news is, we won. This has been the Motivation Minute. I'm John Small. Thanks for listening. Your favorite motivational quotes can be submitted for upcoming programs at motivationminute.org.

0: 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It's highly overrated. 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
1: Don't

0: Now with today's reason to party, here's my beautiful bride, Heidi Small. What do you have for me there, Heidi?
1: Today is honeybee day.
0: Okay.
1: They are so, so important. And we know several people that raise bees, actually.
0: We do.
1: Yeah. So, and I found a cocktail called the honeybee. It is white rum, honey, lemon juice, and orange blossom water, which I'm not even entirely sure what that is, but sounds very sweet.
0: Yeah, I'm not a good honey beekeeper because I had what I thought were honeybees. I was trying to get some honey, and then my friend who's a honey beekeeper is like, John, you have wasps. You ain't going to get no honey from them. So I'm like, okay. But I do have a link to that drink. It's in the show notes for today at johnandheidishow.com.

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4: 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Like this.

0: Now, surveys and studies and such. What makes workplace team truly successful? Well, a survey of more than 6,000 office and professional workers found that one factor stood above all other perks, work arrangements, and amenities. I guess this stood out above those things, too. Peace and quiet. So I messed up the story.
1: Yes, you did.
0: What stood out over everything was peace and quiet. What do we not have around here? Peace
1: we
0: and quiet.
1: We do not have peace and quiet.
0: Why is that? Because of me. More specifically, access to a quiet place to focus on things. Members of high-performing teams, 52% more likely to have somewhere they could just go and concentrate without interruptions. Surprisingly, these super teams were just as likely to work remotely in the office or in hybrid setups. Researchers say the key is protecting uninterrupted focus through dedicated focus blocks, meeting free days, systems that reduce unnecessary interruptions. The takeaway is how a team may work more where they work more so than how they work.
1: Okay.
0: So you might want to read that because I botched it.
1: You did botch. You botched it pretty good.
0: I thought I hit it well. No? Not
1: you
0: even a little bit?
1: You are professional.
0: Yeah, it's because of where I read it, Heidi. If I would have had a little bit of peace and quiet while I was trying to read
1: it, would have been much better.
0: Rather than you mocking me the entire time. Surveys and studies and such on the John and Heidi Show.

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1: 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Today's quote was submitted by Ryan. Arthur Ashe said, "True heroism is not the urge to surpass all others at whatever cost, but the urge to serve others at whatever cost." I love this. Be a hero to your community and serve others. I get the chance to help at many events in our area because I own a sound system and I set it up at events to play music and I let people make announcements at the events. I get invited to events often and I love doing this. This is one of my favorite things about being a radio broadcaster, getting the chance to plug into my community to help at events like this. Now, you can do this too, even without speakers. You just show up and help out. You'll be amazed at how many people you will meet by making yourself available to help at amazing community events in your area. The Motivation Minute. This has been the Motivation Minute. I'm John Small. Thanks for listening. Your favorite motivational quotes can be submitted for upcoming programs at motivationminute.org.

0: Now, big screen, little screen. It's been 11 years since fans said goodbye to a little comedy called Glee, but it might be coming back. While speaking about this various upcoming projects, Ryan Murphy admitted he's considering a Glee reboot. He said, it's something to consider. For many people right now in their 20s, they grew up on that show, and it really means something to them. So Glee received 6 Primetime Emmy Awards, 4 Golden Globes throughout its run. They did really, really well.
1: Our daughter watched that a few times.
0: The Odyssey has cracked the $1 billion mark at the global box office.
1: Has it really?
0: Yeah, and this number is from like a week ago. So it's probably like $1.5 billion now. I don't know. It's done very well.
1: I hadn't heard anything very good about
0: Nolan's movies, because he also had another one called Oppenheimer, and he's done a couple movies. I don't know if you know that. Anyway, $7 billion worldwide with all of his movies now.
1: All right.
0: And IKEA is capitalizing on Alexander Skarsgård's viral Wicker movie trailer with a ad campaign. The Wicker clip features Skarsgård's character made out of, well, pliable wood material to suit his wife, played by Olivia Colman. The online frenzy has brought out the most unhinged reactions, though. Some people saying 50 Shades of Pinocchio. There's a whole lot more if you want to read the whole story. It's in the show notes for today at johnandheidishow.com.
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1: From Feature Story News in Washington, I'm Jagruti Dave with The Week in Review. Luigi Mangione has pleaded guilty in a Manhattan federal court to two charges of interstate stalking in connection with the fatal shooting of UnitedHealthcare's chief executive. Hundreds of people are still missing following Monday's magnitude 7.4 earthquake in western Colombia, and jury selection began this week in a landmark federal trial over claims Meta designed Facebook and Instagram to be addictive for children.
0: This is the Night Network. Playing the greatest oldies of all time. Like this.

0: Heidi, did you know an elephant's ear keeps it cool? Large blood vessels near the surface release heat, and flapping their ears increases airflow to lower the blood temperature all over their body. How cool is that?
1: There you go.
0: I wish I could do that. Flap my ears to cool off. Actually, I'm kind of glad I can't do that because I'm hot all the time. You'd be like, can you stop flapping your ears at me? Keep knocking papers off the desk. It's horrible. We don't know everything, but now we know this.

0: Time now for the joke of the day with my beautiful bride, Heidi Small. What do you have for me there, Heidi?
1: I have two really, really stupid, really stupid jokes.
0: Do you think they're even too dumb for me?
1: Well, I don't know. Right. I guess we'll see. The first one is a question for you.
0: Okay, I'm ready for it.
1: Can February march?
0: Can February march? I don't think so.
1: No, but April may.
0: See, that's not so bad.
1: That's pretty.
0: It's pretty dumb, but it's not so bad.
1: This one's really dumb. What's red and shaped like a bucket?
0: Red and shaped like a bucket. I have no idea.
1: A blue bucket painted red.
0: What? Well, there you go. Here you said it was stupid, then you're laughing at it. Well, that's wonderful, Heidi. This is the stuff she brings to the table. Do you guys remember back in the day when she didn't get to have breaks? And then we were adding some new breaks to the show and people were like, you should let Heidi have some breaks. And I was like, here's what's going to happen with that. This right here. This is what I was worried about. All right. That is your joke of the day on the John and Heidi Show.

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4: 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Like this.

I wonder if you're lonesome tonight. You know, someone said the world's a stage and each must play a part. Fate had me playing in love with you as my sweetheart. Act one was where we met. I loved you at first glance. You read your lines so cleverly and never missed a cue. Then came act two. You seemed to change, you acted strange, and why I've never known. Honey, you lied when you said you loved me, and I had no cause to doubt you. But I'd rather go on hearing your lies than to go on living without you. Now the stage is bare, and I'm standing there with emptiness all around. And if he won't come back to me, then they can bring the curtain down.

0: Time now for the scoop of the day. Have you sat down to enjoy some coffee or paused for a relaxing gaze out a window? A Canadian study suggests you don't need a vacation or hours of free time to get a little leisure in your day. Researchers found brief moments of enjoyment, like watching a bird, smelling some flowers, sipping a drink, or playing a quick game, or simply feeling the sun rays can reduce stress and leave you more optimistic
1: Agreed.
0: And joyful. These micro moments can almost happen almost anywhere and often spontaneously. Researchers say we create more of them by slowing down, taking a different route, putting down our phone, and paying attention to our surroundings. Even 5 minutes spent tending plants, enjoying chocolate, or chatting with a coworker can provide surprisingly meaningful mental reset.
1: Agreed.
0: I do this in our hot tub every day, and I ask you all the time, you want to join me out there? And you're like, nah, I'm good. Because here's the thing, though. I don't bring my phone.
1: I still like to start the day that way.
0: I'm just saying,
1: like
0: it is the best way.
1: That way
0: well, let's do that then. I'm just saying, it is the best place for me. Personally, that's like my little place. And you've been there, you want to buy some corn on the cob. But before you do, you want to sneak peek just to make sure, you know, it looks okay. Should you shuck the corn at the store before buying it? Experts say no, not unless you are prepared to buy it, because peeling back the husk can help shoppers spot bugs and mold and bad kernels. And some stores even provide bins for discarded husks.
1: Yeah, they do.
0: But shucking can also expose the corn to bacteria. It can cause moisture loss, reduce its sweetness. Etiquette expert on corn, Jacqueline Whitmore, how would you like to be an etiquette expert on corn? Put it, if you shuck it, you
1: that
0: better
1: name
0: buy
1: sounds
0: it.
1: Sounds like an etiquette expert.
0: Yeah. She does sound like she would know a lot about corn. Instead of possibly ruining it, there are some tips on selecting healthy, delicious corn on the cob. They say look for heavy, firm ears with bright green husks and fresh looking silk. So there you go. Thank you, Jacqueline. That is your scoop of the day on the John and Heidi Show.

0: 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Relax.
1: 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Today's quote was submitted by Adam. Atticus Finch from Harper Lee's To Kill a Mockingbird said, "The one thing that doesn't abide by majority rule is a person's conscience." I love this. I agree with this too. Nobody else can make you do the right thing or the wrong thing. If you do something wrong, it's on you. Someone else might have invited you to join them for the shenanigans, but you said yes and you did the wrong. You can't blame them for your actions, but if you're making good choices, that's also on you. Nobody else can make you do the right thing. It's a choice that you make, and I hope you make the right choice most of the time. I've been on both sides of both of these. I've been tempted to do things that I knew were not right, but I've also been there to do some good things too. This has been the Motivation Minute. I'm John Small. Thanks for listening. Your favorite motivational quotes can be submitted for upcoming programs at motivationminute.org.

0: Excited to visit with Wing Commander Andy Green. He is the fastest man on Earth, and they had another fast ride this week at the Salt Flats. And that's where you are right now, is that right?
1: Yes, sir, that's right. We're sitting on the spiritual home of the world land speed record, the home of the annual largest straight line race meet every year, the Bonneville Speed Week. 12 miles of beautifully groomed and prepared racetrack in Bonneville, Utah, where we took the world's fastest hydrogen-powered car, the JCB Hydromax, up to 406 miles an hour as a new world land speed record. And we're still very, very excited by that achievement.
0: And that record was set Tuesday of this week. What is it like going that fast? I can't even imagine going as fast as you go.
1: Yes, it's the hardest question to answer, because if you haven't tried it, I mean, I've been lucky to have the world's best day job flying jet fighters in the UK for the Royal Air Force, and I've also had the world's best holiday job driving straight-line race cars. But the actual sensation of speed at 350, 400 miles an hour, the track itself is 105 feet wide, because the timing lights need to be able to record the car going past, so 105 foot wide, and there's markers every quarter mile down the track. Now, quarter mile sounds like quite a long way. You know, it takes you about 4 or 5 minutes to walk that far. At 400 miles an hour, that's about 2 seconds of driving. And the faster you accelerate, further ahead you're looking as these markers come flashing towards you. And of course, the further away they are, the closer they are together. So it has the visual impression, as you go faster, the track is getting narrower and narrower and narrower, because I have to look further ahead as the markers come towards me quickly. The surface goes under the car at a phenomenal rate. And also, approaching the high speed, about 300 miles an hour, the car starts to move around. Because the grip from the tyres gets less as you go faster, through with any race car, but at 400 miles an hour, the effect is quite noticeable. Then the race car starts to drift around just very slightly on the track. So I'm making very small corrections to the steering just to keep it tracking straight down this narrow and visually getting narrower 12-mile long racetrack.
0: That's fascinating. Is there a reason they continue to come back to the Salt Flats there in Bonneville?
1: Yeah, absolutely. Historically, you know, the then mayor of Salt Lake City, Ab Jenkins, was an avid racer before and after the Second World War. And in 1935, he convinced the great British record breaker, Sir Malcolm Campbell, to come here to Bonneville because it was the world's best racing surface. Now, Campbell had raced all over Europe, South Africa, Daytona Beach. He came here, he said, yeah, this is better than anything I've ever seen. Campbell brought his car out here, set the world's first ever 300-mile-an-hour record, 1935, and everybody looked at that as, okay, if that's the place to go, that's where we're going. And since then, for 40 or 50 years, all the outright fastest cars on Earth came to race at Bonneville, and they've been running Bonneville Speed Week since just after the Second World War. So it's very much been the place to go. It's got not only this fabulous salt surface, but also the organizers, the Southern California Timing Association, who set up Bonneville Speed Week every year and do a phenomenal job of running this enormous straight line race meet. And I've got to say a public thank you to them.

0: stands today. So 29 years later, it's the longest standing record in history, which is kind of a measure of just how extraordinary an engineering achievement that actually is.
1: Well, that is fantastic. And I know this has been a big week for you. Now you got to fly home on like a slow airplane, I suppose.
0: It will certainly feel slowly and probably a lot more relaxing. We're going to go home. The Hydromax team, who deserve all the credit for designing and building this amazing race car, will all be going home. They've got what's called salt fever. They've all got the passion and excitement for straight line racing. A group of them are already talking about building another car and coming out here next year to have a go at an electric record or something else. The extraordinary thing is, JCB, they came out here 20 years ago with a diesel car. They still hold the record for the world's fastest diesel car, and the world's fastest hydrogen car traveled at 406. So it's likely that record is going to stand for quite a long time. JCB, having found a genuinely zero carbon form of racing, you know, it's a new breed for the future. That's the technology they've left, and now we're going to wait and see who else responds and picks up the challenge.
1: Well, if you come back next year, we'll have to chat again. Thank you for your time today.
0: Look forward to it.
1: Again, our guest today is the fastest man on the planet, Wing Commander Andy Green, set another record on Tuesday of this week. All of the details can be found in the show notes for today at johnandheidishow.com.
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1: From Feature Story News in Washington, I'm Jagruti Dave with The Week in Review. Luigi Mangione has pleaded guilty in a Manhattan federal court to two charges of interstate stalking in connection with the fatal shooting of UnitedHealthcare's chief executive. Hundreds of people are still missing following Monday's magnitude 7.4 earthquake in western Colombia, and jury selection began this week in a landmark federal trial over claims Meta designed Facebook and Instagram to be addictive for children.
0: 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Playing the greatest oldies of all time. Like this.

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1: needed. 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Today's quote was submitted by Caleb. Mala Yousafzai said, "When the whole world is silent, even one voice becomes powerful." Yes, I've been that voice. I was on the board for a nonprofit in 2020 when the whole world was bonkers. We had to make some tough choices. We closed things down temporarily for just a few months, but we also signed up for some grants and some loans. When it was time to reopen, I was on this Zoom call for a board meeting, and the chairman of the board wanted to shut things down permanently. He suggested that we give the funds back and we close everything down. I let everybody else say their thing, and they came to the conclusion that that was the right thing to do. Then I chimed in with disagreement. I made my case, and one by one, they agreed to stay the course. And that nonprofit is still open today. The motivation needed. This has been the Motivation Minute. I'm John Small. Thanks for listening. Your favorite motivational quotes can be submitted for upcoming programs at motivationminute.org.

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1: From Feature Story News in Washington, I'm Jagruti Dave with the Week in Review. Luigi Mangione has pleaded guilty in a Manhattan federal court to two charges of interstate stalking in connection with the fatal shooting of UnitedHealthcare's chief executive. Hundreds of people are still missing following Monday's magnitude 7.4 earthquake in western Colombia, and jury selection began this week in a landmark federal trial over claims Meta designed Facebook and Instagram to be addictive for children.
0: This is the Night Network. Playing the greatest oldies of all time. Like this.

0: Time now for the question of the day. This one is for you, Heidi. 12% of millennials have gotten a tattoo of this. What is it? 12%. No, it is not the Muppets. We were just talking about Heidi. She has a tattoo of the Muppets. You do not have this. I do not have this. A tattoo of our pet.
1: Oh.
0: Yeah, 12% of millennials have gotten a tattoo of their pet.
1: No, we are also not millennials, though.
0: Well, I never said we were. I was just trying to say that, you know, we're not cool, apparently, because, you know.
1: Apparently.
0: There you go. Question of the day on the John and Heidi Show. Everybody.

0: Time now for something special with Heidi Small.
1: So I've got one final myth for you.
0: Okay.
1: And the myth is pouring sugar into a car's gas tank will destroy the engine.
0: That's not true.
1: Apparently not. It says, according to common lore, sugar added to gasoline results in a viscous mess that clogs and ruins the motor. But sugar doesn't dissolve in gas. It retains its granular nature. The sugar will sink to the bottom of the gas tank. If it doesn't, any car's fuel filter is designed to prevent materials much smaller than grains of sugar from making their way into the engine. A bag of sugar at worst would mess up the fuel pump, which can easily be replaced. We still don't recommend pulling this prank. It won't destroy the engine.
0: Was that your final myth?
1: It was the final myth.
0: You had a nice series of these. They weren't all good. They were kind of hit or myth.
1: Wow.
0: What's that?
1: That was pretty bad.
0: All right, but I'll be back. That is something special with Heidi.

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Today's quote was submitted by Colton. Andy Warhol said, "They always say time changes things, but you actually have to change them yourself." Awesome quote. Andy's right. You have to do the actual work. You can think about it, and you can even mean to do it, but until you actually do it, there is no change. Time will actually help, though. If you went home today and you changed like 75% of who you are and just showed up at work tomorrow looking different and acting differently, people would be confused and most likely they would wonder what happened to you. But if you did that same thing over the course of a year or a decade, people wouldn't notice as much. And those who did would just call that growing up. We all go through some changes as we learn new things. We might even change the way we think and act a little. This has been the Motivation Minute. I'm John Small. Thanks for listening. Your favorite motivational quotes can be submitted for upcoming programs at motivationminute.org.

0: Time now for the list. The funniest post of the week from women. I like this one here. Panicked, spelling out an insurance code on the phone. I said, you, as in useless. And the receptionist read it back. She said, you, as in umbrella. And I was like, yeah, that works too. Another one here. He's using you for your body. Do you think I went to his place at 3 a.m. to discuss the economical and political state of the world? How about this one? I think I'd get kicked off Love Island for trying to make the guys kiss too many other guys. Apparently that's what they do. I don't know. I'm literally never drinking again until maybe Friday at about 7 p.m. And then here's, I love this one. This is my favorite. On the list, I'm begging hotels to start putting real doors on bathrooms again. Every time we go to a fancy hotel, no, it's like the glass. They're all glass things now.
1: Oh,
0: and I'm like, what? That's great if you're here by yourself, but if you're here with somebody else and they're like, I'm going to go use the bathroom, can you just look the other way for a bit? I'm like, I don't understand why they're doing that. But there you go. That is the list on the John and Heidi Show.

0: We always like to wrap things up around here with good news, and I think this is good news. Take a listen to this story. A mother has a tattoo of a keyboard on her arm, like a computer keyboard.
1: Right, okay.
0: Because this way, her son can always be heard. Jessica Fletcher had this simple tattoo, but it's something that's far more meaningful than body art. Her 11-year-old son is autistic, and he's nonverbal. To share his thoughts on the world, sometimes he has to spell things out. And the way that he can do that is utilizing, it's called an AAC device, which looks like a tablet,
1: okay,
0: a device tablet that allows him to type words. But they were at a restaurant. The battery was dead. He couldn't do what he wanted to do. He couldn't say what he wanted to say. And it was kind of frustrating. So she drew an alphabet on a piece of paper, and he did that on the piece of paper. And that made her think, you know what? I'm going to just have this with me at all times. She's got it tattooed on her forearm.
1: Very clever.
0: So now
1: idea.
0: She can reach over and he can touch her on her arm and type it out, which I think is a really cool idea.
1: Very clever.
0: So anyway, and it's way more reliable than the technology, because the technology on these people now has died numerous times. You have to make sure you have it charged up, just like a cell phone.
1: Right.
0: How many times have you had your cell phone die? I've had mine die plenty of times.
1: Yeah.
0: So beyond a single serving as a reliable backup, the tattoo also gives Hunter a quieter and more private way to communicate with his mother, because when he touches that thing, like the words talk out loud.
1: Right.
0: So there are things that he wants to say just to her, and he was never able to do that either.
1: Yeah.
0: So I think this is really cool. I've got a link to the story. It's in the show notes for today at johnandheidishow.com. Time to say goodbye, Heidi.
1: Goodbye, Heidi.
0: Goodbye, everybody. Have a great weekend. Thank you for listening to the John and Heidi Show.
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Joe Turner, Shake, Rattle and Roll. Welcome into Before Offshore, all the songs from the days before Offshore Radio here in the United Kingdom in the spring of 1964. We played you Big Joe Turner, Shake, Rattle and Roll. Before that, we started off with The Diamonds and Little Darling. And whether you're listening early, late or somewhere in between, here's Rick Nelson. And for him, it's late.

Vince Taylor and the Playboys and Brand New Cadillac. That's the man who David Bowie based his anti-hero Ziggy Stardust upon way back in the day. And before that, we heard from Rick Nelson. It's been a bit frantic so far, hasn't it? Let's just calm it down a little, shall we? Going offshore with Stan Getz, Joao Gilberto, and the girl.

0: First generation R&B and Tales of a Wild Night Out. Chris Kenner there, and I like it like that. And you're listening to Before Offshore.
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0: That's the Regents and Barbara Ann. Before that, Neil Sedaka, Calendar Girl. And this is not a commercial. It's an historic recording played for old time's sake. Take no action as a result of hearing this.
1: Tracy to kids. Tracy to kids. Come in, kids. 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

0: and Little Sheila. Interesting story to the next song. Comes from absolutely centuries ago, and yet, once they got the song together, put it together in the studio, didn't really know how to get to sing it. They saw this blues singer doing their hands and thought, yeah, you'll do. Bought in a load of ribs, a load of chicken, a load of drink. Nobody can remember being on the session or anything about it, really, apart from the fact it worked out quite well. And even though it never made the Billboard charts, either on R&B or on the pop charts, it actually sold 1 million copies.
1: 1956.
0: Screaming Jay Hawkins.

Not exactly what you call a healthy performance, but you don't forget it easily, do you? Screaming Jay Hawkins, I Put a Spell on You. And the Everly Brothers.

0: Before Offshore, we take a track from on the first period of Offshore Radio between 64 and 67. So a few years later than most of the tracks we play on the show. Just play the one piece of Pirate Gold. This week is this from Sam the Sham.
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I wonder if you're lonesome tonight. You know, someone said the world's a stage and each must play a part. 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And if he won't come back to me, then they can bring the curtain down.

this. Are you lonesome tonight? Well, thank you so much for your company. That's just about it from me, as I say, and I'll play you the Drifters coming over to my place. Thanks for coming over to my place. I'll talk to you again this time next week. Ta-ra!

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1: From Feature Story News in Washington, I'm Jagruti Dave with The Week in Review. Luigi Mangione has pleaded guilty in a Manhattan federal court to two charges of interstate stalking in connection with the fatal shooting of UnitedHealthcare's chief executive. Hundreds of people are still missing following Monday's magnitude 7.4 earthquake in western Colombia, and jury selection began this week in a landmark federal trial over claims Meta designed Facebook and Instagram to be addictive for children.
0: This is Lazy Gold. Playing the greatest oldies of all time, like this.

Back in the charts after a few years in today's mystery year, Duran Duran and Reach Up for the Sunshine. It was the year that the village of Boscastle in Cornwall was flooded when a month's worth of rain fell in less than 2 hours. An amazing George Michael, he was in the UK top 40.

George Michael and Amazing in the Mystery Year today, the year that Paula Radcliffe crashed out of the marathon because of the soaring temperatures and failed to finish the 10,000 metres. And Baby Cakes, they were in the charts at number one. Baby.

0: You just don't know.
1: Number one in the UK Top 40 in today's mystery year, Baby Cakes and Three of a Kind. It was the year that a protester ran into the House of Commons and threw purple powder at the Prime Minister. And George W. Bush won the presidential race against John Kerry to stay in the White House for a second term. What is the mystery year today that Keane got to number 10 in August of the mystery year with this great song called Bedshaped?

Keen and bedshaped on today's mystery year. It was the year that the final part of the Lord of the Rings trilogy, The Return of the King, swept the board at the Oscars, winning 11 statues, including Best Picture. It was a good year as well for Eric Prydz. He was at number one with Call on Me on the mystery year today.

On the Mystery Year Today, news that a video of David Beckham sleeping was screened at the London Art Gallery, and a grilled cheese sandwich fetched £15,000 on an internet auction site because its owner claimed that it had an image of the Virgin Mary on it. Do you remember the Mystery Year Today? The year that DJ Casper was at number one as well with Cha-Cha Slide. This is something

DJ Casper and Cha Cha Slide on the Mystery Year today. The year that Britney married her childhood friend Jason Alexander in Las Vegas, but the marriage was annulled after 55 hours. Also the year, a very sad year actually, Brian McFadden announced that he was leaving Westlife. What is the Mystery Year today? Scissor Sisters, they were in the charts.

Sister Sisters and Comfortably Numb in the mystery year today, the year that the Olympics were held in Athens. Britain's Olympic team, they won 30 medals, 9 of which were gold. Kelly Holmes won the 800 metres and the 1500 metres, and in December of this year, she was named BBC Sports Personality of the Year. Taking the charts by rage, here's a band called Ozone on the mystery year today. But the big question is, what is today's mystery year?

Agolosia d'Interior Ozone. I think I've said that correct. That's a good song on the mystery year. It's the year that an armed gang took control of a school in the Russian town of Beslan with 340 people, many of them children, were sadly killed. What is the mystery year today that Pink was in the charts? Yeah.

Good song from Pink on today's Mystery Year and God is a DJ. It was the year that Napoleon Dynamite was the surprise hit of the year as far as entertainment goes, and New Zealand actress Keisha Castle-Hughes became the youngest person to be nominated for the Best Actor Oscar for her role in The Whale Rider. It's also the year that Julia Roberts became a mother for the first time when she gave birth to twins. Lucky old Julia. In January of this year, at number 9 in the UK Top 40, is Sophie Ellis-Bextor now.

I won't change you, so don't change me, says Sophie Ellis Baxter on the Mystery Year. Today we go back musically now to number three in February of this year. It was the year that fighting and violence in the Sudan forced people to leave their homes, and nearly 2 million people from the Darfur region were living in refugee camps. It's also the year that 10 more countries joined the EU.

Not a bad song at all from the day's Mystery Year in the Shadows. That is Rasmus. Now, new phrases for today's Mystery Year included metrosexual, fishing and wardrobe malfunction. And it was a good year, though, for the Boogie Pimps with Somebody to Love in the charts, quite high on today's Mystery Year.

Boogie Pimps with Somebody to Love on today's Mystery Year. The year that Justin Timberlake revealed one of Janet Jackson's breasts during a halftime performance at the Super Bowl. Both Justin and Janet later apologized for the incident. Remember it well. Also remember this at number one from the Shapeshifters and Lola's theme on the Mystery Year today.

still sounding good as it did all those years ago on today's Mystery Year. They are the Shapeshifters and Lola's Theme. It was the year that Richard Branson cruised across to France in 1 hour and 40 minutes in a floating car. Do you remember it? I thought you would.

Rachel Stevens on the Mystery Year today, and more. It was the year that, sadly, Christopher Reeve, Janet Leigh, Peter Ustinov and Marlon Brando died. But good news for Kerry Katona, she won I'm a Celebrity, Get Me Out of Here.

It was the year that the first official download chart saw Westlife take the number one slot with a special version of Flying Without Wings. You'd be glad to know we're not going to be playing that in the show today. It's also the year that hit US teen drama The OC hit out on our TV screens. And Uniting Nations and Out of Touch quite high in the UK Top 40.

I can tell you, though, it was the year that an earthquake in the Indian Ocean sent a tsunami crashing into Asia and some parts of Africa, Indonesia, Sri Lanka, Thailand, and India. They were worst affected. The mystery year in question today that Snow Patrol had run in the charts was 2004.

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1: From Feature Story News in Washington, I'm Jagruti Dave with The Week in Review. Luigi Mangione has pleaded guilty in a Manhattan federal court to two charges of interstate stalking in connection with the fatal shooting of UnitedHealthcare's chief executive. Hundreds of people are still missing following Monday's magnitude 7.4 earthquake in western Colombia, and jury selection began this week in a landmark federal trial over claims Meta designed Facebook and Instagram to be addictive for children.
0: This is Lazy Gold.

Don't Talk to Him, getting your Decades Breakfast underway, 15th of August, and it's a Singy Saturday. Decades Breakfast, good morning. Coming up, we'll get into your lyric game in just a moment. Get ready for that.

and the news. If this is it on your Decade's Breakfast, welcome then to another Sing It Saturday. This is the day where you sing along to all the songs we play, even if it's just a bit of mimming or humming, that's fine, as long as you partake on the show. 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What is that song? Any ideas on that one today? It was one of those nights when you feel the world stop turning.

Preston, Nothing from Nothing on your Decades Breakfast, back to 1974. On this day, 1960, Elvis Presley, he started a 5-week run at number one on the US singles chart and ruined by an advert for an ice cream. Ooh.

Me, the King, It's Now or Never on your Decade's Breakfast, number one for him on the US Singles Chart, 15th of August, back in 1960, on this day, 1933, Bill Pinky was born of the Drifters.

0: radio presenters, they play that at the end of the hour because they messed up their timings. Well, we don't here. We just play it in the middle of the show. Roll to Me on your Decades Breakfast, Drifters. And you're more than a number in my little red book. Let's do Year of Fortune.
1: 1984.
0: Back to 1984 we go then. Matthew Wilder in a moment. First up, how about some hot chocolate?

0: nice stride on your decade's breakfast and hot chocolate. I gave you my heart, didn't I? A double shot of 1984 this morning on the show. On the way for you, I'll give you the lyrics to today's lyric game again in the next hour. What day is it today and what's your name? It could be your day today, but as we say, let's face it, unlikely. And a 1 second wonder in the next hour too.
1: Decade's breakfast with Mark Gale.
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chip in the middle part one this morning. 1966 number one, Chris Farlow, Out of Time, and Andy Kim in 1974 number two, and Rock Me Gently, part one done then, part two in the next hour.

with your lyric game on a Sing It Saturday. These are lyrics today. It was one of those nights when you feel the world stopped turning. What's

Barbra Streisand, actor and singer. What a talent. This stony end on your decade's breakfast. Making number 27 in the UK chart back in 1971. Sounds great on the radio today, doesn't it? Let's do a birthday on this day, 1933. Floyd Ashman was born of the Tams.

Hey girl, don't bother me. The Tams on your decade breakfast as we say happy birthday today, Floyd Ashman of the Tams. Born on this day, 1933, a light bulb passed. We do the musical birthdays. The legends live on. And talking of legends, on this day, 1976, ABBA, they released Dancing Queen.

Abba and Dancing Queen on your Decades Breakfast. Right, let's give you the answer to your lyric game for your Singing Saturday. These are lyrics today. It was one of those nights, one of those nights when you feel the world stop turning. So obvious now, right? Electric Light Orchestra, Last Train to London.

There you go, there's your lyrical answer this morning. Last Train to London, ELO, Electric Light Orchestra on your Decades Breakfast. We'll have more fun in the next hour. I know you love the games, a 1 second wonder. In the next hour, I'll play you 1 second of a famous song. You see if you can work out what that song is. No prizes, just for fun. And it's always a famous song, so you should be getting these, no problem at all. Even though it is just 1 second, sometimes it's a little bit more than 1 second, because I'm nice like that. Also, what day is it today on the way as well?

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1: From Feature Story News in Washington, I'm Jagruti Dave with The Week in Review. Luigi Mangione has pleaded guilty in a Manhattan federal court to two charges of interstate stalking in connection with the fatal shooting of UnitedHealthcare's chief executive. Hundreds of people are still missing following Monday's magnitude 7.4 earthquake in western Colombia, and jury selection began this week in a landmark federal trial over claims Meta designed Facebook and Instagram to be addictive for children.
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0: do it then, your 1 second wonder for your singing Saturday. It sounds like this.
1: Give me the music. Good
0: time. There you go, there's your song today. And it's easy peasy, is it not?
1: Give me the music. Good
0: time. Oh, it'll be good times if you get this right today.
2: Is it easy?

Mr. Tambourine Man. There you go, that's the Byrds version of that song, back to 1965. Let's do a birthday on this day, 1948. Tom Johnston was born of the Doobie Brothers.

Decades Breakfast and the Doobie Brothers. What a fool believes. Happy birthday, Tom Johnston, today. Born on this day, 1948. On this day, 1991. Paul Simon, he was generous. He played a free concert in New York Central Park.

Spinners, Working My Way Back to You, my absolute favourite from the Detroit. Remember that one? Back in 1980, playing on the radio. Number one, it was Paul Simon as well. And You Can Call Me Our double shot of the 80s right there. Right, on the way then, I got Blooming to play for you. Bobby V, and let's find out what...

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If your name is Benton, King, Mara, Mari, Maria, Mariah, Marie, or Paloma,

Always enjoy playing that one. It's a little corker, isn't it? Simon Park Orchestra and Eye Level number one back in 1973, and not a word sung in it. And in 1961, a number two, John Layton and Wild West.

0: Blooming King, good morning, Freedom, on your Decades Breakfast. We're doing your 1 second wonder then for a Sing It Saturday. What's this 1 sec?
1: Give me the music. Good
0: time. So easy peasy today. I've been so good to you, haven't I?

to the tail end of the 90s for Cher, Strong Enough. And Bobby V in the 60s, 1963, The Night Has a Thousand Eyes. All the decades they work together, don't they, on Decades Breakfast. Why stick with one? Restrict yourself to one when you could have more. On this day, 1950, Tommy Aldridge was born of Whitesnake.

this love that you're feeling. White Snake on your Decades Breakfast. On this day, 1972, Mike Graham was born. No, not that one. And the one of Boyzone. So let's keep it at this kind of pace, this tone, shall we?

0: Morrison, your decades breakfast, and Boyzone and Words. Happy birthday, Mike Graham, today, born on this day, 1972. Right, let's give you the answer to your 1 second wonder. I doubt you've been wondering much on this one today.
1: Give me the music. Good time.
0: The answer, Queen, Don't Stop Me Now. Tonight.

There you go, there's your One Second Wonder answer on your Decades Breakfast. Queen, Don't Stop Me Now. Oh, that was easy peasy today. And did you get the lyric game right as well? That's it. Your Decades Breakfast done. Have a great Saturday, whatever you get up to today, won't you? Middle of the week, middle of the month, I should say. So payday's still a couple of weeks away, I'm afraid. Sorry about that. Just have to stay in today and eat.

0: Manhattan federal court to two charges of interstate stalking in connection with the fatal shooting of UnitedHealthcare's chief executive. Hundreds of people are still missing following Monday's magnitude 7.4 earthquake in western Colombia, and jury selection began this week in a landmark federal trial over claims Meta designed Facebook and Instagram to be addictive for children.
1: 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Playing the greatest oldies of all time.

0: always better when we're together. 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
1: 1968.

That song was at number 9 on this day back in 1968, and yes, our good times, great music is up and running again here on your favourite radio station. And you're with me, Derek Staines. And the top 40, well, there were no new entries. There were 3 non-movers and 21 climbers. 2 long-running singles in the charts, Baby Come Back by The Equals and I Pretend by Des O'Connor. Both have been in the top 40 for 15 weeks. And your Prime Minister, it was Harold Wilson leading the Labour Party in power. So, from Tom Jones to the Queen of Soul, Aretha Franklin.

Second week on the charts for Aretha Franklin, climbing 11 places to number 26. I say a little prayer. And let's have a look at what was on the telly. Have a look at ITV for the 15th day of August 1968, which was a Thursday. You had the news at 10 minutes to 6. Then there was a film, Merrill's Marauders, a 1962 film, at 6:30. Some comedy with Nearest and Dearest at 8 o'clock. And Nearest and Dearest, where there was Nellie and Eli Pledge. They were siblings, but their personalities were like day and night. And if not for the inheritance, they would never even think of becoming business partners. Well, they were. They inherited the family pickle business. And whilst Nellie was working hard, Eli was indulging in vices. Starred Hilda Baker as Nellie Pledge and Jimmy Jewell as Eli Pledge. Then that was followed by Crime Buster, a crime-come-drama television series which starred Mark Eden. As a sports reporter and former cycling champion, he was playing Ray Saxon, who investigated corruption and crime in the sporting world. Crime Buster was followed by This Week at 9:30, and the subject of this particular week's programme was Biafra, their fight for survival. The news at 10, at 10, then there was cinema, looking at what was on the local cinemas at 15 minutes after 10, and to see off the 15th day of August back in 1968, between 10:45 and 11:45, Man in a Suitcase. Remember that? All about a CIA agent who was dismissed after he was made the scapegoat for a failed mission. So he travelled to Europe from the United States and worked as a gun for hire and private investigator. And McGill, he was played by Richard Bradford, frequently come into conflict with people who hired him due to his uncompromising sense of honour and integrity. Man in a Suitcase, ITV, August 1968. In the charts, it was the Kinks.

At number 12, climbing three places, The Kinks and Days. Sporting news in August of 1968, on the 25th, Arthur Ashe was the first African-American tennis player to win the United States Open men's singles title. And Billie Jean King, she was also on her way to becoming the champion. And in cricket, the South African test cricketer Colin Bland was refused UK entry because he had a Rhodesian passport. And it was on the 31st that Garfield Sobers, he was the first cricketer to hit six sixes in just one over.

Sliding down one place to number 10, it was Dave D, Dozy, Beaky, Mick and Titch, and Last Night in Soho. And musical bands appearing on the television. Well, on BBC One, they had the Basil Brush Show, and Marmalade were performing on the 10th. On ITV on the 24th, Time for Blackburn with Tony Blackburn. He had the Casuals. And also other guests on Tony's show throughout the month included Dave Davis from the Kinks and the Marbles. And the Hollies were playing a season in Cabaret, wearing matching white suits and performing materials such as Puff the Magic Dragon and Dang Me, much to the disgust of Graham Nash.

The Beach Boys were climbing six places to number 11 with Do It Again. And what were things costing back in 1968? Well, a large tin of Heinz baked beans, 11 pence, just under 5 new pennies in today's money. A pound of Black Magic chocolate, 7 shillings and 9 pence. The milk chocolates of Dairy Box were just a little bit cheaper, 6 shillings and 11 pence. A tin of Ambrosia rice pudding, 10 old pennies, that's under 5 new pennies. A 4-ounce jar of Maxwell House coffee, 4 shillings and tuppence, just over 20 pence, but a few pennies more. The new Volvo 144, £1,353. Big time in the UK singles chart. It's at number 15. It's the actor Richard Harris and MacArthur Park.

0: Yes, I went on for over 7 minutes. Good value for your money back in 1968. Richard Harris and MacArthur Park at number 15. And what was going on around the world? Well, after 5 years, Russia once again was jamming the voice of America radio station. On the 15th, Romanian President Nicolae Ceaușescu was on a visit to Prague in Czechoslovakia. On the 21st, Radio Prague announced a Soviet-led invasion, and Warsaw Pact forces continued their invasion of Czechoslovakia to end the reform movement known as the Prague Spring. And the BBC scheduled transmission of the 4th Dad's Army episode was postponed for coverage of the invasion. And protests were even heard at the evening's BBC Proms concert by the USSR Symphony Orchestra. Yeah, all going on back in August of 1968 when Sly and the Family Stone were asking you to dance to the music.
1: Nobody plays more music. Absolutely nobody.

Climbing five places to number seven, Sly and the Family Stone and Dance to the Music. On the 11th of August 1968, the Beatles launched the Apple record label and they released their first four singles on the 26th. And these included Hey Jude by the Fab Four that went on to be the American Billboard Song of the Year for 1968. Also released on the same day were Those Were the Days by Mary Hopkin. On the 23rd, Ringo Starr decided to quit the Beatles over a disagreement. Having said that, he rejoined them after a holiday in Sardinia. On the 30th, John and Yoko's one-on-one benefit for children at Madison Square Garden in the United States took place. And on the 31st, the Private Eye magazine was reporting that John Lennon and Yoko Ono's up-and-coming album, Unfinished Music No. 1, Two Virgins, would feature a cover picture of them, well, basically with no clothes on. And on the 22nd, Cynthia Lennon was suing John for divorce on the grounds of adultery. Big time in the UK singles chart. Cupid's Inspiration. And Yesterday Has Gone.

Well, the song had had its peak. It was going down 8 places to number 28. Cupid's Inspiration and Yesterday Has Gone. Well, I'll give you the ITV listings for the 15th of August 1968. Not long after that, there was a strike by the ACTT union, which blacked out all live output from all of the ITV channels. Immediately, this started after the 1968 franchise changes. The individual companies were off the air for several weeks, and an emergency service was established. The ITV Emergency National Service was presented by management personnel. There were no regional variations, local news, just basic programs.

Hammer's Hermits and their Sunshine Girl climbing two places to number 8. And the Bee Gees were in the UK singles chart at number 13 with I've Gotta Get a Message to You. It actually went on to top the charts and was also their first American top 10 hit. And their major United States tour, which was due to take place in August of 1968, was scrapped at the last minute when Robin Gibb collapsed, suffering from a severe attack of nervous exhaustion.

It has been the Music and News, August 1968, and just ahead of the number one selling single, a big climber in the charts. Soul song from Otis Redding at number 24, Hard to Handle.

0: Otis Redding and Hard to Handle, our second flashback, which isn't too far away. I'll be taking you forward another 11 years. It will be the music and news from August 1979. But on this day, back in 68...
1: Song number one.
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2: I am the God of Hellfire, and I bring you...

Good times, great music, and let's move on with some yesterday today. What are the stars that were around in our yesteryears doing in 2026? Well, Morrissey has cancelled his Las Vegas residency. He was due to play 4 shows in Sin City earlier this month, but ticket holders have received an email to inform them that the gigs at the Windlass would not be going ahead. And Dolly Parton is set to receive the Lifetime Achievement Award at the 2026 Americana Honours and Awards. The Americana Music Association is honouring Dolly's enduring contributions as one of the greatest songwriters and recording artists.

Dolly Parton. And here you come again, and not many weeks passes by with us not having to remember one of our former musical stars who has slipped away. And Arlene Smith, one of the founding members of the 50s doo-wop group The Chantels, she passed away on the 29th of July at the age of 84. Arlene's golden lead voice elevated the Chantels, whose 23 American hits stunned national and international audiences, into musical history. Their youth, beauty, and the Catholic Church choir sound reign to this day. And it says here, she is loved and will always be remembered. Let's remember Arlene Smith.

The Chantels and Maybe As We Remember Arlene Smith. Joan Jett has cancelled two concerts in September after having surgery to address a recent injury. We wish her well. And Earth, Wind and Fire were forced to postpone a show on the 6th of August with Lionel Richie after a band member suffered a medical emergency.

a good song. It comes from Earth, Wind and Fire, and it is Star. Now, can you go back to the 1960s, to the days of psychedelia? Well, today, Big Stir Records have released Where's One? This is a new album from the 1960s psychedelic band Strawberry Alarm Clock. And their biggest hit back in the 60s was Incense and Peppermints. And this new release is the group's first set of all new material since the days of the 1960s.

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1: From Feature Story News in Washington, I'm Jagruti Dave with The Week in Review. Luigi Mangione has pleaded guilty in a Manhattan federal court to two charges of interstate stalking in connection with the fatal shooting of UnitedHealthcare's chief executive. Hundreds of people are still missing following Monday's magnitude 7.4 earthquake in western Colombia, and jury selection began this week.

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1: Now, another hour of the decades you love. Good times, great music,

into the second hour of our Good Times, great music here on your favourite radio station with me, Derek Staines. Do hope you can stay tuned for the next, well, 55 minutes or thereabouts. And we play Rod Stewart and Downtown Train because Rod has cancelled the remaining 2026 dates of his one last time North American tour. This is following Heart.

surgery. His last show was on the 7th of August, and Rod has since undergone what is described as routine coronary stent procedure, and doctors are pleased with his recovery. His representatives said in a statement that Rod is doing very well and has returned to his normal daily activities. Yeah, and we do wish him a full and speedy recovery. And Frankie Valli, the lead singer of the Four Seasons, has now retired from the music scene. So said his brother Bobby on the 12th of August. On a Facebook page, Bobby Valli announced that Frankie has had a wonderful life and a dream come true, before recapping many of the accomplishments of his famous brother's career. He added, he is now 92 years old and will now retire. He has reached a place in his life where his family is there to love, cherish and to be there for him. And we appreciate your love and concern. Have a long and happy retirement, Frankie.

Frankie Valli and the Four Seasons, and Down the Hall, and we wish him a long and happy retirement. And Billy Idol has kicked off It's a Nice Day 2 tour again. This started in Pennsylvania on the 7th of August.

0: Billy Idol and his White Wedding, and that puts the lid on our yesterday today. Shall we flash you back to the decade of the 1970s now?
1: Flashback! 1979.

That's ABBA with the song Angel Eyes, giving their fans good value for money back in August of 1979. On the flip side was Voulez-Vous. It had peaked at number three the week before and was at number five. And the top 40 saw no new entries. There were two non-movers and 23 climbers. The longest running song in the chart was Our Friends Electric by Tubeway Army, which had been in the UK singles chart for 14 weeks. And your Prime Minister was Margaret Thatcher. She was leading the Conservative Party in power. So we move on from ABBA and Angel Eyes to Bill Lovelady and Reggae for It Now.

was just outside the top 40. Big Climber for Bill Lovelady. That's the title of the song, Reggae For It Now. What was on BBC One? For the 15th of August 1979, which was a Tuesday. Well, for the youngsters, you had the Wombles at 25 minutes to 6 o'clock. I'm not playing many Wombles. Not today, at least. And after the Wombles, it was the evening news, followed by your local news. The Wonderful World of Disney at 20 minutes after 6. Then they were asking, where are they now? And David Jacobs was interviewing Wing Commander Robert Stanford Tuck, talking all about the Battle of Britain. Bit of comedy at 20 minutes to 8. It was Sykes with Hattie Jakes and Eric Sykes and Derek Giler. That took you up until 10 after 8. Then it was the Omega Factor. And Dr. Karl Bruckner was brought over from East Germany to work for the department and found himself in the centre of a power struggle. Richard Baker had the 9 o'clock news. Then it was Lena's Music at 25 minutes after 9 with Lena Martell. Her guests included Gordon Giltrap and his band, along with Racy and some dancing from Flick Colby's Ruby Flipper. 10 o'clock, Terry Wogan was in the chair for Come Dancing, and Wales were competing against the Northwest on this particular edition, and Ray Moore was providing the commentary. After Come Dancing at 20 minutes to 11, there was Medical Express with Mavis Nicholson and John Stapleton investigating the latest news and developments in medicine and health. The Music Makers at 10 after 11, the fifth in a series of seven music features about great 20th century musicians, and this week's was Malcolm Williamson. You had a weather forecast at 10 minutes after midnight, and then BBC One was closing down. And there was some good music in the charts as well. Jerry Rafferty, climbing just outside the top 40. Get It Right Next Time was a new entry at number 52.

August 1979, and Michael Jackson, he released his fifth album, Off the Wall. That went on to sell 7 million copies in the United States alone, making it a 7x platinum album in the United States. And the Gibson Brothers were in our charts, climbing 6 places to number 19 with Ooh, What a Life. Good.

It's the Music and News, August 1979, and the heart transplant patient Keith Castle. He came round from his operation with what he said was the most important question. How did Fulham get on? And Keith, who was Britain's sixth heart transplant patient, was told the good news that they had beaten Birmingham by 4-3. I'm glad they never lost. That could have caused an issue or two, couldn't it? ELO in the charts for the Diary of Horace Wimp.

The song was taken from the Discovery album by the ELO, contained hit singles such as Confusion and Last Train to London, and that one, The Diary of Horace Wimp. And it was big time in the UK singles chart on this day back in 1979 at number 10. And I've given you the rundown on BBC television for the 15th day of August 79. What was on ITV for that month? Well, first and foremost, you could have bought the TV and Radio Times, the listings magazine, for 13 pence. On ITV, Bob Monkhouse was your host on Celebrity Squares on a Saturday, as was Sale of the Century with Nicholas Parsons. Cannon and Ball were on at 8:30, and at 9 o'clock, Charles Endell Esquire, a spin-off from Budgie. Sunday on ITV included BJ and the Bear, comedy Mind Your Language, and just before the weekend on a Friday, the comedy Get Some In with Tony Selby as the army boss man, and Gordon Burns was the host of the Krypton Factor. The Winner Takes All game show was on with Jimmy Tarbuck, and Lou Ferrigno, he was the Hulk. Johnny Mathis in the charts with Gone, Gone, Gone.

Climbing 26 places to number 35, second week on the charts for Johnny Mathis and Gone, Gone, Gone. And speed crazy 16-year-old motorcyclists were making a mockery of the law by fitting hot-up parts imported from Italy. Now, it was legal to import, sell and fit these parts, which cost about £80, but it was illegal for a 16-year-old to use them because he or she was restricted to a 50cc machine capable of not exceeding 30 miles an hour. This was until they passed their test on that particular moped, and they were being warned that they could face disqualification. There was a classy love song in the charts as well. Randy Van Warmer, Just When I Needed You Most.

climbing four places to number 27. Randy Van Warmer, Just When I Needed You Most. And just ahead of the number one selling single. Bit of a dodgy start there to this particular song. The Corgis going down five places to number 21 with If I Had You.

our second flashback. It's taking us back to August of 1979. And what was number one was the Boomtown Rats. And I Don't Like Mondays.

Fading into the distance, the boomtown rats, and I don't like Mondays. I don't like saying ta-ta, but the clock on the wall says that's just about it for this week's Good Times, Great Music. And I do hope you can tune in at the same time next week. We do it all once again. Just time to wish you the most happy, healthy and safest of 7 days. And from me, Derek Staines, I'm already looking forward to next week. I shall leave you with some more music from the charts on this day back in 79. Have a wonderful week. Bye-bye now.

0: And who can blame him? Welcome into Before Offshore for this week. Thank you so much for joining me. We kicked off with Ella Fitzgerald, Get Happy, How Can You Not? The Clovers and Love Potion number 9 and the Hollywood Flames.
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or release before the days of offshore radio here in the United Kingdom, featuring the Adley Brothers and When Will I Be Loved, Wanda Jackson. Hot dog.

the songs from the days before Offshore Radio here in the United Kingdom, playing Frankie Valli and the Four Seasons and Walk Like a Man. Before that, Wanda Jackson and the outrageous hot dog that made him mad. I don't know who's advised that, but anyway, Ketty Lester and Love Letters in the Sand as we slow it down, because it's been a chunky old groove today so far on Before Offshore. Thank you so much for joining me. Deep breath now.

0: An imperious classic and a magic moment from the Drifters before that, Katie Lester and Love Letters in the Sand. Every week on Before Offshore, we play one from the first period of offshore radio here in the United Kingdom between spring 1964 and the summer of 67. 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

It's ridiculous, but it's somehow just, it's got atmosphere, hasn't it? Just oh, it oozes, it does. Peggy Lee and Fever, mixing Shakespeare with Disney and all sorts of things there. Do you know we don't play enough instrumentals on this show? Going to do it right now, though. We ought to do it more often. It's Floyd Kramer on the rebound on Before Offshore.

0: on this. It's not a commercial. It's an historic recording played for old time's sake. Take no action as a result of hearing this.
1: Hello, this is Jane Wyatt. You know, I consider myself lucky because I have two families. My TV family on Father Knows Best and my own family in real life. Of course, caring for my real family is my greatest joy. And when it comes to cooking, my greatest challenge. That's because, like all of us, sometimes I run out of ideas. It's so easy to cook the same old things all the time. Then one day I asked myself, why not serve lamb more often? It's so deliciously different and so easy to prepare. Well, I found lamb to be such a nice change. Now I serve it at least once a week. And since lamb is the red meat that's naturally tender, any cut I choose, even the inexpensive cuts, come out as tender can be. In our house, lamb is the tender surprise, and my family loves it. How about you? Surprise your family at least once a week with lamb, and your family will whisper, Mother knows best.
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0: Memphis, Tennessee, which reminds me I'm going to drag Chuck through the door shortly. Well, you would, wouldn't you? And it's time for this week's Goofy Great. We're going to go goofy with something which isn't just goofy. It's completely bonkers. Screaming Jay Hawkins, I put a spell on you.
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0: No, he's all right, really. Completely off the wall, screaming Jay Hawkins, I put a spell on you. That's this week's Goofy. 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

0: It is record company and all his advisors said, Ray, whatever you do, don't record a country and western album. It will never sell. It'll be a commercial disaster. Went straight to number one, stayed there for ages. Ray Charles, Can't Stop Loving You. And they also said to Elvis, don't record a song that was written in Italian, mate. No, don't do that. Never sell. 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It's now or never.
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1: Birds flying high, you know how I feel. 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It's a new dawn, it's a new day.

Sparking up your favourite station today, Nina Simone and Feeling Good. Hope that's how you're feeling today as well. It's been a good night. I've enjoyed this one. Have you? 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Well, it's groovy, isn't it? 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

0: promise you a chug-a-boom in the end, and that's what you got. School Days, Chuck Berry, and thank you so much for your company today. This is about Takes It for Before Offshore. I'm going to finish with this one, Shelly Fabaris and Johnny Angel, and I look forward to talking to you next week, and I shall say ta-ra.
1: Johnny Angel, Johnny Angel, Johnny Angel, Johnny Angel, you're an angel to me.
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1: From Feature Story News in Washington, I'm Jagruti Dave with The Week in Review. Luigi Mangione has pleaded guilty in a Manhattan federal court to two charges of interstate stalking in connection with the fatal shooting of UnitedHealthcare's chief executive. Hundreds of people are still missing following Monday's magnitude 7.4 earthquake in western Colombia, and jury selection began this week in a landmark federal trial over claims Meta designed Facebook and Instagram to be addictive for children.
0: This is Lazy Gold. Playing the greatest oldies of all time. Like this.

the next couple of hours playing those songs that don't get played on the radio anymore. First Choice, Armed and Extremely Dangerous from 1973. They had two hits in that particular year and then they just disappeared. The other one was called Smarty Pants. 10 years later, 1983, before Armed and Extremely Dangerous, it was Tracy Ullman and Breakaway. So the idea of the show is to play those songs that radio stations seem to have forgotten about, like this from Liza Minnelli, 1989, and Losing My Mind. Produced, by the way, by the

Losing My Mind, Liza Minnelli, her only UK British hit. It was 1989 and produced, as I mentioned before, by the Pet Shop Boys, Neil Tennant and Chris Lowe. I don't know about losing my mind. I've been losing my head this week over my loose tooth. I've got a loose tooth, so I've been gargling with salt water on the hour, every hour, and taking antibiotics, and it's not clearing it. So I'm doing the show today under a little bit of a pain, but I will continue like a true professional. This is Rob Charles with those songs that don't get played on the radio anymore.

I just say thank you to this radio station for letting me play the songs? I've been delving deep within the record archives of this radio station. I'm playing those songs that don't get played on the radio anymore. They seem to have forgotten about them, but I've been digging them out and I'm playing them for you. It was Orleans, 1976, and still the one. And I tell you what, if you've got a song choice for next week's show, then get in touch. Personally, send me an email, rob@robcharles.com. Ian Parkinson has done that, and Ian, your choice by Wings comes up next after this from 1988. Debut hit in the UK for Will Downing. This is A Love Supreme.

bits to that. Mr. Big Stuff, it's Gene Knight from 1971. These are the songs that don't get played on the radio anymore. Previous to that, from 1980, Sad Cafe and My Oh My. The biggest hit came in the previous year, 1979, for Everyday Hurts. Tell you what, back in the 80s, 1981, Mind of a Toy. This is Visage.

played on the radio anymore. Mind of a Toy, Visage, 1981. And Michael Fisher chose that one. Thank you, Michael, for getting in touch. If you've got a song choice, then get in touch for next week's show. You can send me an email,

and more. This is Rob Charles playing out those songs that don't get played on the radio anymore. Get your dancing shoes on, a couple of dance tunes for you now. 1979, Patrick Hernandez and Born to Be Alive. And then after this, 1978's British Hustle by High Tension. It's on the way.

from Johannesburg. They were Clout. And their number one song, Substitute. I say number one, it was number one in South Africa, New Zealand, Germany, France, the Netherlands, Sweden, Austria, Denmark, and Belgium. It reached number two in the UK singles chart. Their follow-up hit, Save Me, and they also had You Got All of Me. Songs that don't get played on the radio anymore. With me, Rob Charles, here comes another. Spy in the House of Love was not wise.

0: Hello to you, wherever you are. Can I just say thank you for listening? This is Rob Charles, and I'm playing out those songs that don't get played on the radio anymore. Right, that was the last hit in 1974 for Mungo Jerry. They started the 70s in June of 1970 with a number one with In the Summertime. They also had Baby Jump, Lady Rose, Lady Rose, and Long-Legged Woman Dressed in Black, their final song back in 1974. 2 years later, this was a hit for Liverpool Express.
1: 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I dream of winning large amounts of money.

0: part of Bourneville, Birmingham. We're not big, but we're perfectly well-formed. We are Lazy Gold.
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0: 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We're not big.

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1: From Feature Story News in Washington, I'm Jagruti Dave with The Week in Review. Luigi Mangione has pleaded guilty in a Manhattan federal court to two charges of interstate stalking in connection with the fatal shooting of UnitedHealthcare's chief executive. Hundreds of people are still missing following Monday's magnitude 7.4 earthquake in western Colombia, and jury selection began this week in a landmark federal trial over claims Meta designed Facebook and Instagram to be addictive for children.
0: This is Lazy Gold. Playing the greatest oldies of all time. Like this.

And this. Gold. This is the Triple Teaser. Three songs from 1 year. But can you work out the year with Rob Charles?

0: This is the Triple Teaser. Three songs from 1 year. But can you work out the year?
1: Well, you got me shaking from my head to the bottom of my...

are the songs that don't get played on the radio anymore. Hello, this is Rob Charles. Thank you for listening. In fact, you can't see it now, but I'm putting my thumbs up to you. Much appreciated. So, three songs I've just played out from 1 year. It's the triple teaser. But what was the year when Limmy and the Family Cooking, what a great name, were in the charts with A Walking Miracle, The Arrows and A Touch Too Much, and a song written by David Bowie, but a hit for Lulu with The Man Who Sold the World? Well, I can tell you in the UK, Edward Heath was the Conservative leader. He was the Prime Minister as well up until the 4th of March. And then Harold Wilson took over in the general election from Labour. Also this year, Manchester United were relegated from the Football League, the first division, where they played continuously since 1938. Liverpool won the FA Cup for the second time, beating Newcastle United 3-0 in the Wembley final, with Kevin Keegan and his perm scoring twice for Liverpool, and Steve Highway scoring the other goal. What else happened in this year? Well, it was the year that Victoria Beckham was born. Yes, a.k.a. Posh Spice. And also the year that Amelia Fox, the actress, was born. The year, three songs from 1974. And well done if you got it right. And now for something completely different. Why, well, I might get, why, well, I might get, why, well, I might get.

Love City Groove and Love City Groove. It was the UK's entry into the 1995 Eurovision Song Contest and finished in 15th place. But never mind, it was a hit all over Europe in that particular year. These are the songs that don't get played on the radio anymore. And thanks to John Tyler, who has sent me a request. He says, any chance you could play for me, Halo James, and Could Have Told You So. Thank you, John. And don't forget, like John, you can personally send me an email. It's rob@robcharles.com and suggest a song.

a song which was first released in 1984, but failed to chart until 1986. 10 years previous to 1984, 1974, the debut song from Queen in the UK. This is Seven Seas of Rye.

1981 for Quarter Flash and Heart of My Heart. It was a hit in Australia, top 10 hit in Australia, also in Canada, and in the UK it was just outside the top 40, and number one on US rock radio and reached number three in the Billboard charts. Oh, the memories. And if you've got any particular song favourites that you'd like me to play for you, those songs that don't get played on the radio anymore, you can personally send me an email and suggest them. My email address, it's rob@robcharles.com. And now, 1978, his second and final hit in the UK for Joe Walsh. And this is Life's Been Good. His first, by the way, was one year previous in Rocky Mountain Way.

That was a bit unexpected. You know, the beauty about doing this radio show is that you can play songs that don't get played on the radio anymore. Like that, 1970, their only, it may come as a shock to you, their only UK British hit, The Pipkins. And Gimme That, Gimme That, Gimme, Gimme, Gimme That, Gimme That. Never mind. Moving on, we

These are the songs that for some reason don't get played on the radio anymore. From the boy band Blue, that is Simon Webb, 2005. And his follow-up to Lay Your Hands, that was No Worries. So, Rob Charles here, playing those songs that don't get played on the radio. If you've got any song suggestions for next week's show, I'd love to hear from you. You can email me, my personal email address, rob@robcharles.com. Now, this is War and Low Rider.

Walter Murphy and a fifth of Beethoven. This has been Songs That Don't Get Played on the Radio Anymore. Going to play you one more before I finish, but I shall be back here next week, all being well. Big thumbs up to you. Thank you for listening. Any song suggestions, let me know. Rob@robcharles.com. Going to leave you with this. In Your Room, these are the Bangles.

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1: From Feature Story News in Washington, I'm Jagruti Dave with The Week in Review. Luigi Mangione has pleaded guilty in a Manhattan federal court to two charges of interstate stalking in connection with the fatal shooting of UnitedHealthcare's chief executive. Hundreds of people are still missing following Monday's magnitude 7.4 earthquake in western Colombia, and jury selection began this week in a landmark federal trial over claims Meta designed Facebook and Instagram to be addictive for children.
0: This is Lazy Gold. Playing the greatest oldies of all time. Like this.

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1: Now. Good times, great music with Derek Staines.
0: 1968.

That song was at number 9 on this day back in 1968, and yes, our good times, great music, is up and running again here on your favourite radio station. And you're with me, Derek Staines. And the top 40, well, there were no new entries. There were 3 non-movers and 21 climbers. 2 long-running singles in the charts, Baby Come Back by The Equals and I Pretend by Des O'Connor. Both have been in the top 40 for 15 weeks. And your Prime Minister, it was Harold Wilson leading the Labour Party in power. So, from Tom Jones to the Queen of Soul, Aretha Franklin.

little prayer, and let's have a look at what was on the telly. Have a look at ITV for the 15th day of August 1968, which was a Thursday. You had the news at 10 minutes to 6. Then there was a film, Merrill's Marauders, a 1962 film, at 6:30. Some comedy with Nearest and Dearest at 8 o'clock. Nearest and Dearest, where there was Nellie and Eli Pledge. They were siblings, but their personalities were like day and night. And if not for the inheritance, they would never even think of becoming business partners. Well, they were. They inherited the family pickle business, and whilst Nellie was working hard, Eli was indulging in vices. Starred Hilda Baker as Nellie Pledge and Jimmy Jewell as Eli Pledge. Then that was followed by Crime Buster, a crime come drama television series which starred Mark Eden as a sports reporter and former cycling champion. He was playing Ray Saxon, who investigated corruption and crime in the sporting world. Crime Buster was followed by This Week at 9:30, and the subject of this particular week's programme was Biafra, their fight for survival. The news at 10, then there was cinema, looking at what was on the local cinemas at 15 minutes after 10, and to see off the 15th day of August back in 1968, between 10:45 and 11:45, Man in a Suitcase. Remember that? All about a CIA agent who was dismissed after he was made the scapegoat for a failed mission. So he travelled to Europe from the United States and worked as a gun for hire and private investigator. And McGill, he was played by Richard Bradford, frequently come into conflict with people who hired him due to his uncompromising sense of honour and integrity. Man in a Suitcase, ITV, August 1968. In the charts, it was the Kinks.

At number 12, climbing three places, The Kinks and Days. Sporting news in August of 1968 on the 25th. Arthur Ashe was the first African-American tennis player to win the United States Open men's singles title. And Billie Jean King, she was also on her way to becoming the champion. And in cricket, the South African test cricketer Colin Bland was refused UK entry because he had a Rhodesian passport. And it was on the 31st that Garfield Sobers, he was the first cricketer to hit six sixes in just one over.

Sliding down one place to number 10, it was Dave D, Dozy, Beaky, Mick and Titch, and Last Night in Soho. And musical bands appearing on the television. Well, on BBC One, they had the Basil Brush Show, and Marmalade were performing on the 10th. On ITV on the 24th, Time for Blackburn with Tony Blackburn. He had the Casuals. And also other guests on Tony's show throughout the month included Dave Davis from the Kinks and the Marbles. And the Hollies were playing a seasoning cabaret, wearing matching white suits and performing materials such as Puff the Magic Dragon and Dang Me, much to the disgust of Graham Nash.

Beach Boys were climbing six places to number 11 with Do It Again. And what were things costing back in 1968? Well, a large tin of Heinz baked beans, 11 pence, just under 5 new pennies in today's money. A pound of Black Magic chocolate, 7 shillings and 9 pence. The milk chocolates of Dairy Box were just a little bit cheaper, 6 shillings and 11 pence. A tin of Ambrosia rice pudding, 10 old pennies, that's under 5 new pennies. A 4-ounce jar of Maxwell House coffee, 4 shillings and tuppence, just over 20 pence, but a few pennies more. The new Volvo 144, £1,353. Big time in the UK singles chart. It's at number 15. It's the actor Richard Harris and MacArthur Park.

0: Yes, I went on for over 7 minutes. Good value for your money back in 1968. Richard Harris and MacArthur Park at number 15. And what was going on around the world? Well, after 5 years, Russia once again was jamming the voice of America radio station. On the 15th, Romanian President Nicolae Ceaușescu was on a visit to Prague in Czechoslovakia. On the 21st, Radio Prague announced a Soviet-led invasion, and Warsaw Pact forces continued their invasion of Czechoslovakia to end the reform movement known as the Prague Spring. And the BBC scheduled transmission of the fourth Dad's Army episode was postponed for coverage of the invasion. And protests were even heard at the evening's BBC Proms concert by the USSR Symphony Orchestra. Yeah, all going on back in August of 1968 when Sly and the Family Stone were asking you to dance to the music.
1: Nobody plays more music. Absolutely nobody.

Climbing five places to number seven, Sly and the Family Stone and Dance to the Music. On the 11th of August 1968, the Beatles launched the Apple record label and they released their first four singles on the 26th. And these included Hey Jude by the Fab Four that went on to be the American Billboard Song of the Year for 1968. Also released on the same day were Those Were the Days by Mary Hopkin. On the 23rd, Ringo Starr decided to quit the Beatles over a disagreement. Having said that, he rejoined them after a holiday in Sardinia. On the 30th, John and Yoko's one-on-one benefit for children at Madison Square Garden in the United States took place. And on the 31st, the Private Eye magazine was reporting that John Lennon and Yoko Ono's up-and-coming album, Unfinished Music No. 1, Two Virgins, would feature a cover picture of them, well, basically, with no clothes on. And on the 22nd, Cynthia Lennon was suing John for divorce on the grounds of adultery. Big time in the UK singles chart, Cupid's Inspiration, and Yesterday Has Gone.

Well, the song had had its peak. It was going down 8 places to number 28. Cuba's Inspiration and Yesterday Has Gone. Well, I'll give you the ITV listings for the 15th of August, 1968. Not long after that, there was a strike by the ACTT union, which blacked out all live output from all of the ITV channels. Immediately, this started after the 1968 franchise changes. The individual companies were off the air for several weeks, and an emergency service was established. The ITV Emergency National Service was presented by management personnel. There were no regional variations, local news, just basic programs.

Hammer's Hermits and their Sunshine Girl climbing two places to number 8. And the Bee Gees were in the UK singles chart at number 13 with I've Gotta Get a Message to You. It actually went on to top the charts and was also their first American top 10 hit. And their major United States tour, which was due to take place in August of 1968, was scrapped at the last minute when Robin Gibb collapsed, suffering from a severe attack of nervous exhaustion.

It has been the Music and News, August 1968, and just ahead of the number one selling single, a big climber in the charts, Soul Song from Otis Redding at number 24, Hard to Handle.

0: Otis Redding and Hard to Handle, our second flashback, which isn't too far away. I'll be taking you forward another 11 years. It will be the music and news from August 1979. But on this day, back in 68...
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2: I am the God of Hellfire, and I bring you...

Good times, great music, and let's move on with some yesterday today. What are the stars that were around in our yesteryears doing in 2026? Well, Morrissey has cancelled his Las Vegas residency. He was due to play 4 shows in Sin City earlier this month, but ticket holders have received an email to inform them that the gigs at the Windlass would not be going ahead. And Dolly Parton is set to receive the Lifetime Achievement Award at the 2026 Americana Honours and Awards. The Americana Music Association is honouring Dolly's enduring contributions as one of the greatest songwriters and recording artists.

Dolly Parton. And here you come again, and not many weeks passes by with us not having to remember one of our former musical stars who has slipped away. And Arlene Smith, one of the founding members of the 50s doo-wop group The Chantels, she passed away on the 29th of July at the age of 84. Arlene's golden lead voice elevated the Chantels, whose 23 American hits stunned national and international audiences, into musical history. Their youth, beauty, and the Catholic Church choir sound reign to this day. And it says here, she is loved and will always be remembered. Let's remember Arlene Smith.

The Chantels and Maybe As We Remember Arlene Smith. Joan Jett has cancelled two concerts in September after having surgery to address a recent injury. We wish her well. And Earth, Wind and Fire were forced to postpone a show on the 6th of August with Lionel Richie after a band member suffered a medical emergency.

a good song. It comes from Earth, Wind and Fire, and it is Star. Now, can you go back to the 1960s, to the days of psychedelia? Well, today, Big Stir Records have released Where's One? This is a new album from the 1960s psychedelic band Strawberry Alarm Clock. And their biggest hit back in the 60s was Incense and Peppermints. And this new release is the group's first set of all new material since the days of the 1960s.

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1: From Feature Story News in Washington, I'm Jagruti Dave with The Week in Review. Luigi Mangione has pleaded guilty in a Manhattan federal court to two charges of interstate stalking in connection with the fatal shooting of UnitedHealthcare's chief executive. Hundreds of people are still missing following Monday's magnitude 7.4 earthquake in western Colombia. And jury selection began this week in a landmark federal trial over claims Meta designed Facebook and Instagram to be addictive for children.
0: This is Lazy Gold. Playing the greatest oldies of all time. Like this.

into the second hour of our Good Times, great music here on your favourite radio station with me, Derek Staines. Do hope you can stay tuned for the next, well, 55 minutes or thereabouts. And we play Rod Stewart and Downtown Train because Rod has cancelled the remaining 2026 dates of his one last time North American tour. This is following heart surgery. His last show was on the 7th of August, and Rod has since undergone what is described as routine coronary stent procedure, and doctors are pleased with his recovery. His representative said in a statement that Rod is doing very well and has returned to his normal daily activities. Yeah, and we do wish him a full and speedy recovery. And Frankie Valli, the lead singer of the Four Seasons, has now retired from the music scene. So said his brother Bobby on the 12th of August. On a Facebook page, Bobby Valli announced that Frankie has had a wonderful life and a dream come true, before recapping many of the accomplishments of his famous brother's career. He added, he is now 92 years old and will now retire. He has reached a place in his life where his family is there to love, cherish, and to be there for him. And we appreciate your love and concern. Have a long and happy retirement, Frankie.

Frankie Valli and the Four Seasons, and Down the Hall, and we wish him a long and happy retirement. And Billy Idol has kicked off It's a Nice Day To tour again. This started in Pennsylvania on the 7th of August.

0: Billy Idol and his White Wedding, and that puts the lid on our yesterday today. Shall we flash you back to the decade of the 1970s now?
1: Flashback! 1979.

That's ABBA with the song Angel Eyes, giving their fans good value for money back in August of 1979. On the flip side was Voulez-Vous. It had peaked at number 3 the week before and was at number 5. And the top 40 saw no new entries. There were 2 non-movers and 23 climbers. The longest running song in the chart was Our Friends Electric by Tubeway Army, which had been in the UK singles chart for 14 weeks, and your Prime Minister was Margaret Thatcher. She was leading the Conservative Party in power. So we move on from ABBA and Angel Eyes to Bill Lovelady and Reggae For It Now.

was just outside the top 40. Big Climber for Bill Lovelady. That's the title of the song, Reggae For It Now. What was on BBC One? For the 15th of August 1979, which was a Tuesday. Well, for the youngsters, you had the Wombles at 25 minutes to 6 o'clock. I'm not playing many Wombles. Not today, at least. And after the Wombles, it was the evening news, followed by your local news. The Wonderful World of Disney at 20 minutes after 6. Then they were asking, where are they now? And David Jacobs was interviewing Wing Commander Robert Stanford Tuck, talking all about the Battle of Britain. Bit of comedy at 20 minutes to 8. It was Sykes with Hattie Jakes and Eric Sykes and Derek Giler. That took you up until 10 after 8. Then it was the Omega Factor. And Dr. Karl Bruckner was brought over from East Germany to work for the department and found himself in the centre of a power struggle. Richard Baker had the 9 o'clock news. Then it was Lena's Music at 25 minutes after 9 with Lena Martell. Her guests included Gordon Giltrap and his band, along with Racy and some dancing from Flick Colby's Ruby Flipper. 10 o'clock, Terry Wogan was in the chair for Come Dancing, and Wales were competing against the Northwest on this particular edition, and Ray Moore was providing the commentary. After Come Dancing at 20 minutes to 11, there was Medical Express with Mavis Nicholson and John Stapleton investigating the latest news and developments in medicine and health. The Music Makers at 10 after 11, the fifth in a series of seven music features about great 20th century musicians, and this week's was Malcolm Williamson. You had a weather forecast at 10 minutes after midnight, and then BBC One was closing down. And there was some good music in the charts as well. Jerry Rafferty, climbing just outside the top 40. Get It Right Next Time was a new entry at number 52.

August 1979, and Michael Jackson, he released his fifth album, Off the Wall. That went on to sell 7 million copies in the United States alone, making it a 7x platinum album in the United States. And the Gibson Brothers were in our charts, climbing 6 places to number 19 with Ooh, What a Life.

It's the Music and News, August 1979, and the heart transplant patient Keith Castle. He came round from his operation with what he said was the most important question. How did Fulham get on? And Keith, who was Britain's sixth heart transplant patient, was told the good news that they had beaten Birmingham by 4-3. I'm glad they never lost. That could have caused an issue or two, couldn't it? ELO in the charts for the Diary of Horace Wimp.

The song was taken from the Discovery album by the ELO, contained hit singles such as Confusion and Last Train to London, and that one, The Diary of Horace Wimp. And it was big time in the UK singles chart on this day back in 1979 at number 10. And I've given you the rundown on BBC television for the 15th day of August 79. What was on ITV for that month? Well, first and foremost, you could have bought the TV and Radio Times, the listings magazine, for 13 pence. On ITV, Bob Monkhouse was your host on Celebrity Squares on a Saturday, as was Sale of the Century with Nicholas Parsons. Cannon and Ball were on at 8:30, and at 9 o'clock, Charles Endell Esquire, a spin-off from Budgie. Sunday on ITV included BJ and the Bear, comedy Mind Your Language, and just before the weekend on a Friday, the comedy Get Some In with Tony Selby as the army boss man, and Gordon Burns was the host of the Krypton Factor. The Winner Takes All game show was on with Jimmy Tarbuck, and Lou Ferrigno, he was the Hulk. Johnny Mathis in the charts with Gone, Gone, Gone.

Climbing 26 places to number 35, second week on the charts for Johnny Mathis and Gone, Gone, Gone. And speed crazy 16-year-old motorcyclists were making a mockery of the law by fitting hot-up parts imported from Italy. Now, it was legal to import, sell and fit these parts, which cost about £80, but it was illegal for a 16-year-old to use them because he or she was restricted to a 50cc machine capable of not exceeding 30 miles an hour. This was until they passed their test on that particular moped, and they were being warned that they could face disqualification. There was a classy love song in the charts as well. Randy Van Warmer, Just When I Needed You Most.

climbing four places to number 27. Randy Van Warmer, Just When I Needed You Most. And just ahead of the number one selling single. Bit of a dodgy start there to this particular song. It's the Corgis, going down five places to number 21 with If I Had You.

second flashback. It's taking us back to August of 1979. And what was number one was the Boomtown Rats. And I Don't Like Mondays.

Fading into the distance, the boomtown rats, and I don't like Mondays. I don't like saying ta-ta, but the clock on the wall says that's just about it for this week's Good Times, Great Music. And I do hope you can tune in at the same time next week. We do it all once again. Just time to wish you the most happy, healthy and safest of 7 days. And from me, Derek Staines, I'm already looking forward to next week. I shall leave you with some more music from the charts on this day back in 79. Have a wonderful week. Bye-bye now.

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1: From Feature Story News in Washington, I'm Jagruti Dave with The Week in Review. Luigi Mangione has pleaded guilty in a Manhattan federal court to two charges of interstate stalking in connection with the fatal shooting of UnitedHealthcare's chief executive. Hundreds of people are still missing following Monday's magnitude 7.4 earthquake in western Colombia, and jury selection began this week in a landmark federal trial over claims Meta designed Facebook and Instagram to be addictive for children.
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7: 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I wanted to remind you that Lazy Bee is here Sunday nights playing tunes like this. Can you feel it? Can you feel it?

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1: From Feature Story News in Washington, I'm Jagruti Dave with the Week in Review. Luigi Mangione has pleaded guilty in a Manhattan federal court to two charges of interstate stalking in connection with the fatal shooting of UnitedHealthcare's chief executive. Hundreds of people are still missing following Monday's magnitude 7.4 earthquake in western Colombia, and jury selection began this week in a landmark federal trial over claims Meta designed Facebook and Instagram to be addictive for children.
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0: The healthcare assistants.
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1: The postmen and women.
0: The checkout staff.
1: The ambulance crews.
0: The staying at home isolators. Whoever you are, we know you're doing your bit. And we just wanted to say
1: thank you.
0: No, sincerely, thank you. And because you're doing your bit, we promise we'll keep doing our bit. We'll support you. We'll inform you. We'll even entertain you. 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
1: From Feature Story News in Washington, I'm Jagruti Dave with The Week in Review. Luigi Mangione has pleaded guilty in a Manhattan federal court to two charges of interstate stalking in connection with the fatal shooting of UnitedHealthcare's chief executive. Hundreds of people are still missing following Monday's magnitude 7.4 earthquake in western Colombia, and jury selection began this week in a landmark federal trial over claims Meta designed Facebook and Instagram to be addictive for children.
0: This is Lazy Gold. Playing the greatest oldies of all time. Like this.

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2: 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Now, James Ross is kicking off another hour of the greatest hits of music.
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4: 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The songs are stacked up, and here comes the greatest hits of music.

0: was originally a top 10 hit for the Four Tops back in 1965. Holland Dozier Holland and the Motown folks brought it to that point. But it was Casey and the Sunshine Band which brought it back in the disco era in 1978. It's the same old song. It's the sound of the 60s, the 70s, the 80s, and right up to today. The tunes you remember, the hits you love, from the soundtrack of your life. 2 hours every week, we bring you the greatest hits of music.
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0: Feeling good, feeling fine. Lucy and I are ready, raring, and off we go with the greatest hits of music for the next couple of hours. We've got some great tunes for you from the last 50 years or so, and this one from one of the masters of rock.

did you notice the backing singers on that track from David Bowie from 1977? Sound and Vision, with backing vocals by Brian Eno and Mary Hopkin. Two great names from the past. Okay, let's get into our future greatest hits now. And we're starting with the latest from Ariana Grande.

It's one of the songs on her new album, Petal. And this is a song by Robin and Zara Larsson collaborating together. It's called Talk to Me, Zara.

And Shania Twain is back out there with lots of new music and has been supporting Harry Styles in concert. This is her new song. It's called Stranger Things.

So three new songs for you. Ariana Grande, Oh Well, Robin and Zara Larsson, Talk to Me, Zara, and Shania Twain and Stranger Things.

0: such a big chart hit for Anotra and 54 Ultra. And that is Talk to You from the charts of 2026.
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0: 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That's our email if you'd like to get in touch with me and Lucy.

So you think it sounds like the Beach Boys? Jan and Dean and Surf City. The reason it sounds like the Beach Boys is that it was co-written with Brian Wilson from the Beach Boys. And guess what? He also produced the song for Jan and Dean.

0: Well, we kicked off the show with Casey and the Sunshine Band's version of The Four Tops. It's the same old song. It was a hit for them in 1978. Then it was David Bowie and Sound and Vision. And from the charts of 2026, Talk to You from Anotra 54 Ultra. We were back to the 60s, to 63 for Jan and Dean and Surf City, and to 65 for Wilson Pickett and In the Midnight Hour. And we rounded off that sequence with a brand new song from the charts of 2026 from Pixie Lott. Dance like no one's watching.
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The album was the best damn thing. It was 2007, and Avril Lavigne wrote the song with Dr. Luke, and it was his very first US number one. It was Girlfriend.

know, for years and years and years, I thought that the average white band came from perhaps Philadelphia. They had that kind of sound about them. But as you probably know, as you know a lot more about this than I do, they came from Dundee in Scotland, and that was their big hit, Let's Get Round Again, from 1980.

In fact, she was from neither New York or LA. Patsy Galant and her big disco hit from 1977. Where was she from? She was from New Brunswick in Canada. Okay, let's do the Mystery TV theme tune now. Okay, so this is a medical drama, a romantic drama, created by Shonda Rhimes. It launched in 2005. It's now been running for 21 years. It's broadcast by ABC, seen around the world. And the original cast consisted of Ellen Pompeo, Sandra Oh, Katherine Heigl, Justin Chambers, T.R. Knight, Chandra Wilson, James Pickens Jr., Isaiah Washington, and Patrick Dempsey. Oh, so familiar. Sap and Cozy in the Rocket is the name of the theme tune. But what is the TV show?

title track from the album A New Flame, which came out in the summer of 1989, also included tracks from Simply Red, like You've Got It and If You Don't Know Me By Now. Okay, we're doing the Mystery TV theme tune. Have you got it yet? Okay, so we're trying to identify. Nobody, what is this? Romantic drama, medical drama, created by Shonda Rhimes. 22 seasons, 466 episodes. It's a US show for ABC, seen around the world, hugely popular, and made stars of folks like Ellen Pompeo and Sandra Oh, focusing on the personal and professional lives of surgical interns, residents, and attendings at the fictional Seattle Grace Hospital. Do you know the name of the show? It is Grey's Anatomy.

We are truly in one hit wonderland. Tony DeBart and The Real Thing from 1994. Did you get our mystery TV theme tune? It was Grey's Anatomy.

They are Andy, Ryan, Joel, and Adam. They are Lawson. That is from their album Chapman Square from back in 2013, their hit single Learn to Love Again.

know, we just don't hear that enough, do we? One of the biggest hits from the Style Council back to 1983, and the Solid Bond, In Your Heart. On a

She is LA's finest 23-year-old. That is her huge hit of the moment, Boston, Stella Lefty, from the charts of 2026. Well, catching up now with some more showbiz and celebrity stories, and Oasis have invited new Prime Minister Andy Burnham to next month's London premiere of their documentary Don't Look Back in Anger. The film follows Noel and Liam through last year's reunion tour, including their Manchester homecoming shows. Andy Burnham, a long-time Oasis fan, is expected at the Leicester Square premiere on September 7th. Well, Sam Fender and Olivia Dean have had a record-breaking run at the top of the UK Top 40, with Rain Me In reaching 20 consecutive weeks at number one. It's already surpassed Frankie Lane's 73-year record of 18 weeks at the top with his song I Believe. Sam says he's lost for words as he and Olivia performed the song together in the US for the first time at Lollapalooza. And Earth, Wind & Fire had to postpone their San Francisco concert with Lionel Richie after a band member suffered a medical emergency just before showtime. The group confirmed to fans at the Chase Center that the gig will be rescheduled. They've not identified the musician involved, although reports say he was taken to hospital after a cardiac incident.

Oh, the sound of the Noughties from 2004. Keen and Everybody's Changing. Okay, let's get into the birthday file now and say happy birthday to Simon, to Stuart, to Sarah, Julia, Kia, Shalini. Happy birthday also to Richard, Paul and Chris for this week. Not forgetting Gary and also yourself. If it's your birthday this week, go mad, go crazy, do lots of wild things and have great celebrations. And most of all, make sure you've got a birthday cake with lots of candles.

0: not quite sure why, but it's one of my favourite Queen tracks. The very underrated breakthrough, taking us back to 1989 on the Greatest Hits of Music.
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1: From Feature Story News in Washington, I'm Jagruti Dave with The Week in Review. Luigi Mangione has pleaded guilty in a Manhattan federal court to two charges of interstate stalking in connection with the fatal shooting of UnitedHealthcare's chief executive. Hundreds of people are still missing following Monday's magnitude 7.4 earthquake in western Colombia, and jury selection began this week in a landmark federal trial over claims Meta designed Facebook and Instagram to be addictive for children.
0: This is Lazy Gold. Playing the greatest oldies of all time. Like this.

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3: Oh, we're loving the songs today. Really enjoying them. Hope you are as well. This is the greatest hits of music.

Oh, such an underrated performer. Rita Coolidge from 1978. She is Tennessee's finest. And, of course, do you remember she had that James Bond title hit? It was All Time High. Okay, let's do the Movie Minute now. Well, if you're looking for something to watch, then here are some of the films out there or streaming online right now, and starting with one of the greatest hits of the movies, and it is RoboCop, the classic 1987 sci-fi action film starring Peter Weller as a murdered Detroit police officer resurrected as a powerful cyborg law enforcer. As he wages war on crime, fragments of his former life return, driving him to uncover the truth about his killers. It is RoboCop. Well, staying with sci-fi, but coming up to date now, and Avatar Fire and Ash stars Sam Worthington in this epic adventure as Jake Sully, whose family continues struggling with grief and escalating conflict on Pandora. Facing human RDA security forces and the ruthless Ash people, Jake and Natili confront dangerous new enemies. It is Avatar Fire and Ash. And The Last House stars Greta Lee in a sci-fi thriller as part of a family mysteriously sealed inside their home with no means of escape. With resources dwindling and an unknown disaster unfolding outside, they must work together to survive an increasingly desperate ordeal. It is The Last House, starring Greta Lee. Our other selections, Avatar Fire and Ash, starring Sam Worthington, and RoboCop from 1987, starring Peter Weller.

course, she's had a storming big hit with that song, hasn't she? Die Die, the World Cup anthem, Shakira and Burna Boy. It's the greatest hits of music. Feeling good, feeling fine? That's me and Lucy. Hope you are as well.

John and Portugal, the man, Feel It Still from 9 years ago. Did you pick up on the Please Mr. Postman Marvelettes in there?

Goffin and Carol King wrote the song. It was first recorded by Little Eva, who was famously their babysitter. That's the Drifters version from 1962. Hello.

0: So running through some of the songs that we've had this hour so far on the greatest hits of music, we started with Ace of Base and Beautiful Life, then it was Rita Coolidge and You, Die Die, the World Cup anthem from Shakira and Burna Boy from the charts of 2026, then it was Portugal the Man and Feel It Still, and from the 60s, Billy Fury, Halfway to Paradise and Up on the Roof from the Drifters, and from Madonna's new album Confessions 2, there she is with her collaboration with Martin Garrix. That from the charts of 2026. It's Bizarre.
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It came out in September of 1972 for the Sweet and Wigwam Bam. The song famous because it was actually the first of their hits that the band actually played their own instruments.

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Top 10 in the Billboard Hot 100 of 1983, The Tubes, and She's a Beauty.

The Real Thing and You to Me Are Everything, number one in 1976. Well, talking of number ones, global number ones at the moment include this song. It's number one on the Billboard Hot 100. It's been there for weeks and weeks and weeks, and it's also been at the top of the Hot Country Songs chart. Just when

She's number one on the Billboard Hot 100 on the Hot Country Songs chart. Also number one in Canada, Australia, and New Zealand. She is Ella Langley, and she's in Texas. Number ones around the world include Die Die, Shakira, and Burna Boy. Number one on the Europe Official Top 100. It's also number one in Austria, France, the Netherlands, Portugal, Switzerland, Norway, and Sweden. Incredible run for Shakira and Burna Boy. Number one back in 2023, it was to be their very last number one. And

So three number ones in a row from 1976. Number one from Real Thing and You to Me Are Everything. And then from the charts and global charts of 2026, Ella Langley and Choosing Texas. It's number one everywhere. And from 2023, The Beatles' final number one, Now and Then.

from Getting Married. That is from Toy Story 5, Taylor Swift's latest, I Knew It, I Knew You. Well, catching up now with some more showbiz and celebrity stories, and Barbara Streisand is adding author to her CV with her first children's book. And by the way, follows a grandparent and grandchild enjoying a day together exploring discovery, independence and love. The 84-year-old says being Gamma Barbara to her three grandchildren inspired the book, which she hopes will help engage and stimulate young minds. Dolly Parton will receive the Lifetime Achievement Award at this year's Americana Honors and Awards in Nashville. She's being recognized for her enduring contribution as one of music's greatest songwriters and recording artists. She joins an impressive list of previous recipients, including Willie Nelson, Bonnie Raitt, Van Morrison, and Emmylou Harris. And Ed Sheeran has been fined after his vintage Aston Martin was mistakenly left uninsured while being restored. Ed pleaded guilty and has to pay £1,000 in fines and costs. Ed told the court the car hasn't been driven since 2021 and remained at the workshop throughout. He believed it was covered by the company's insurance.

Well, there is a true classic, one we don't hear very often. Neil Diamond and Thank the Lord for the Nighttime from 1967. Well, thank you to our producer Lucy, to our backroom team this time of Amanda and Dan. This is James Ross, and I'll leave you today with a classic from Talking Heads, and hope you can join me again same time, same place for some more of the latest and greatest. Have fun, take it easy, and I'll see you then.

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1: From Feature Story News in Washington, I'm Jagruti Dave with The Week in Review. Luigi Mangione has pleaded guilty in a Manhattan federal court to two charges of interstate stalking in connection with the fatal shooting of UnitedHealthcare's chief executive. Hundreds of people are still missing following Monday's magnitude 7.4 earthquake in western Colombia, and jury selection began this week in a landmark federal trial over claims Meta designed Facebook and Instagram to be addictive for children.
0: This is the Night Network.

Alicia Keys getting us underway for the first part of your Sunday morning here on The Quiet Storm. Hello, it's Nick Pollock with you. Good to have you with us for the next couple of hours. Got Neo and Charlie Puth coming up for you in the next little while. It's David Soul now and going in with My Eyes Open on the Night Network.

One call away for Charlie Puth along with Neo and Mad. It is the quiet storm in the early hours of your Sunday. Brownstone aren't too far away, as well as a tune from Luther Vandross. Right now, a song from Elton John that was his first number one album in the UK. It took till the late 80s to get there. Here he is from the Sleeping With The Past album. It's the song Sacrifice on the Night Network.

0: Luther Vandross with Here and Now, 29 minutes past midnight on The Quiet Storm. On the other side of the break, two big names of the late 80s and 90s in the music department. We've got Leona Lewis and Gloria Estefan are on the way. As well, we'll flash back in time with the classic ELO.
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You're with the Night Network in the early hours of your Sunday morning. Don't walk away for ELO along with Gloria Estefan and Anything For You. Got Casey and JoJo come out with their big hit All My Life as well as Westlife before the end of the hour. Here's Faith Hill now from the late 90s and Breathe on the Night Network.

KC and JoJo's All My Life, almost wrapping up my first hour with you for a Sunday morning. It's 9 minutes away from 1 o'clock. Before the end of the hour, Bucks Fizz are on the way for you. Here's Westlife now.

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1: From Feature Story News in Washington, I'm Jagruti Dave with The Week in Review. Luigi Mangione has pleaded guilty in a Manhattan federal court to two charges of interstate stalking in connection with the fatal shooting of UnitedHealthcare's chief executive. Hundreds of people are still missing following Monday's magnitude 7.4 earthquake in western Colombia, and jury selection began this week in a landmark federal trial over claims Meta designed Facebook and Instagram to be addictive for children.
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